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Assist police MMIH. Police on scene advised to proceed St. Peter's Senior Village. At 200, Cardinal Place Unit 12. Cross streets are Cardinal Villas Drive and McNemony Road. 9662. Assist police MMIH. Police on scene, advised to proceed St. Peter's Senior Village. 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Cross streets are Cardinal Villas Drive and McNemony Road. 1926.

662, you're responding. St. Pierre Senior Village, 200 Crown Place, apartment 12. Police on scene advise you to proceed for an elderly resident. Return home. Think you see someone laying in their blanket. 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

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Cross streets are El Dorado Drive and Grand Teton Drive. Medic 121. Heart problems. St. Peter's Police Department holdover. At 1020, Grand Teton Drive. Cross streets are El Dorado Drive and Grand Teton Drive. 1940.

Medic 211. Not choking now. Bellevue Terrace. At 31, Pamela Drive. Cross streets are Sharon Drive and Perry Drive. Medic 211. Not choking now. Bellevue Terrace. At 31, Pamela Drive. Cross streets are Sharon Drive and Perry Drive. 1942.

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Conscious alert. Breathing normally.

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Commercial alarm. 3660 North Newtown Ave Unit 2. At 3660 North Newtown Avenue Unit 2. Cross streets are Canal Street and Newtown Drive. 9440 and 9435. Commercial alarm. 3660 North Newtown Ave Unit 2. At 3660 North Newtown Avenue. Unit 2. Cross streets are Canal Street and Newtown Drive. 1946.

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Abby Senior Health. At 206, North Main Street, Unit 362. Cross streets are Civic Park Drive and West 3rd Street. Medic 111. 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Abby Senior Health. At 206, North Main Street. Unit 362. Cross streets are Civic Park Drive and West 3rd Street. 1948.

440 9435 responding, 3660 North Newtown Avenue. Apartment 2 for a two-story townhouse. All smoke detectors sounded. Unknown cause, no obvious hazards. Advised to evacuate.

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0: 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Small, two-story residential. Nothing showing. 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

0: 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Ineffective breathing. At 650, Rivermouth Drive. 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Medic 251, 9542, and 9610. Ineffective breathing. At 650, Rivermouth Drive. Cross streets are White Falls Court and Misty View Lane. 1954.
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1: 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At 27, Bodell Woods Drive, cross streets are Independence Road. Medic 312 and 8734, a known EMS problem, Bodell Woods, at 27, Bodell Woods Drive, cross streets are Independence Road. 1956. Medic 361 and 9514. Difficulty breathing. Church on the Rock Espanol Building. At 880 Birdie Hills Road. Cross streets are Oak Valley Drive and Elms Road. Medic 361 and 9514. Difficulty breathing. Church on the Rock, Espanol Building. At 880 Birdie Hills Road. Cross streets are Oak Valley Drive and Elms Road. 1956.

Medic 312 8734 responding 27 Rudolph Woods Drive. An 80-year-old female found on floor by PD, initially unable to gain entry. Police was able to force entry. Email is awake. Alter reality.

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Flare out. What's the at the front?

He's responding with a woods drive. Just information. 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Residence is inaccessible via driveway. Two 51 status clear, priority 3. Any incoming, disregard?

0: 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Motor vehicle accident and known injury. 17 mile marker Highway 364 East. At 1700, Highway 364 East. Cross streets are exit 17MA between Charlotte High Street Expressway. 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Motor vehicle accident and known injury. 17 mile marker Highway 364 East. At 1700, Highway 364 East. 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
1: On St. Peter's. 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
3: Thank you. Can I get an ambulance on the quiet, please?
1: That's clear. I'm pushing an ambulance on the quiet.

Medic 121. Assist police MMIH. Police on scene advised to proceed St. Peter's Senior Village. At 200, Cardinal Place Unit 12. Cross streets are Cardinal Villas Drive and McNemony Road. Medic 121. Assist police MMIH. Police on scene advised to proceed St. Peter's Senior Village. At 200, Cardinal Place. Unit 12. Cross streets are Cardinal Villas Drive and McNemony Road. 2019.

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A known EMS problem. Respond on the urgent Odell Woods. At 27, Odell Woods Drive. Cross streets are Independence Road. 9610. A known EMS problem. Respond on the urgent Odell Woods. At 27, Odell Woods Drive. Cross streets are Independence Road. 2023.

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Fall possibly dangerous. At 623, Derek Drive. Cross streets are Bethany Lane and Mort's Drive. Medic 431. Fall possibly dangerous. At 623, Derek Drive. Cross streets are Bethany Lane and Mort's Drive. 2055.

24/31, you're responding 623 Derrick Drive for a 77-year-old female. Says she's not injured, but hit her head on neck and windowsill after a fall to the floor. 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

0: 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Assault unknown status. Police request stage South 5th Street. At 901 South 4th Street. Cross streets are McDonough Street and Chauncey Street. Medic 261. Assault unknown status. Police request stage South 5th Street. At 901 South 4th Street. Cross streets are McDonough Street and Chauncey Street. 2129.
1: 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Two 242 at hospital, mileage 0.1.
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At Highway A and Gilmore Access Road. Cross streets are Highway A and Gilmore Access Road. 9806, 9815, Medic 412, and 9640. 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At Highway A and Gilmore Access Road. Cross streets are Highway A and Gilmore Access Road. 2138.

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Sick case altered LOC. At 701, Millwood Drive. Cross streets are Mill Run Lane and Red Mill Court. Medic 232 and 8724. Sick case altered LOC. At 701, Millwood Drive. Cross streets are Mill Run Lane and Red Mill Court. 2140.

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Highway A, Gilmore Access Road. NVA, vehicle versus deer, just north of the Gilmore Access. There's a 34-year-old female, chest pain from seatbelt. Complaints of chest and arm pain from a 57-year-old female. They're going to be on the shoulder. Deer is blocking.

2251 responding, 939 Quince Drive. 83-year-old male, fall in the shower, no reported injuries. Patient is still on the floor in the shower. Wait, you're nuts.

0: 28 15's on scene, one shoulder, one vehicle on the shoulder. Appears everybody's out. Appears minor. Be on investigating.
1: Looks like this is on the scene with 15, and looks like highway patrol on the scene. 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

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At 7991, Borough Court. 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Allergic reaction with difficulty breathing. At 7991, Borough Court.

0: 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Having difficulty breathing, fever.
1: Assist police MMIH. Police on scene advised to proceed Country Hill Farm at 26 Elmdale Lane. Cross streets are Edgemont Road and Brookshire Drive. 9662. Assist police MMIH. Police on scene advised to proceed Country Hill Farm at 26 Elmdale Lane. Cross streets are Edgemont Road and Brookshire Drive. 2152.

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0: We will reach out and have them call you.

1962, responding 26 Elmville Lane. Police on scene advised you to proceed for a 12-year-old female run away from home. Police are on scene for you. I'm 41, that is clear, break 3, incoming to this

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0: 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Assist police MMIH. Police on scene advised to proceed Country Hill Farm. At 26, Elmdale Lane. Cross streets are Edgemont Road and Brookshire Drive. Medic 121. Assist police MMIH. Police on scene advised to proceed. Country Hill Farm. At 26, Elmdale Lane. Cross streets are Edgemont Road and Brookshire Drive. 2228.
1: 22, the sheriff's responding, place 121.
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0: 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Sick case. At 1544, Athens Drive. Cross Street or Venus Drive. Medic 121. Sick case. At 1544, Athens Drive. Cross Street or Venus Drive. 2229.
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At Mugi Road and Abbeydale Drive. 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

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Assault not dangerous. Police on scene advised to proceed Parkview. At 45, Chip Drive. Cross streets are Parkview Drive and West Park Drive. Medic 132. Assault not dangerous. Police on scene advised to proceed Parkview. At 45, Chip Drive. Cross streets are Parkview Drive and West Park Drive. 2235.

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Sick case with difficulty breathing. At 301 East Maple Street. Cross streets are North Tally Street and Wall Street. Medic 412 and 9815. Sick case with difficulty breathing. At 301 East Maple Street. Cross streets are North Tally Street and Wall Street. 2252.

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0: County of 15 is on scene. Holt High School. Nothing shown. We'll be out investigating. 90 of 54 is clear to disregard.
1: 15 on scene. Holt High School. Nothing showing. Investigating. 90 of 54 is clear to disregard.

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Difficulty breathing. At 651 Gray Oaks Drive. Cross streets are Whitmore Drive. Medic 311 and 8744. Difficulty breathing. At 651 Gray Oaks Drive. Cross streets are Whitmore Drive. 2319.

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Clarendale. 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Psych altered. Clarendale. At 10, Dupre Drive. Unit Lobby. Cross streets are Swenson Lane and Belmy Drive. 2329.

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Medic 341 and 9154. 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Police request stage. 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Medic 341 and 9154. A known EMS problem. Police request stage. 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

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Ineffective breathing. At 10, Oak Bluff Drive. Cross streets are Oak Valley Drive and Twin Oaks Court. Medic 131, 9134, and 9610. Ineffective breathing. At 10, Oak Bluff Drive. Cross streets are Oak Valley Drive and Twin Oaks Court. 0013.

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Overdose poisoning accidental, no symptoms. At 4107 West Drive. 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Medic 241. Overdose poisoning accidental, no symptoms. At 4107 West Drive. Cross streets are Capo Grease Drive and Elm Tree Street. 0029.

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Feels like she's going out, heart racing. 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

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PD is also en route with you for a 26-year-old female, ACUH, unconscious. The front door is unlocked. They advise to go to the left upon entry.

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Cardiac arrest, not breathing. 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At 5205, 5th Street. Cross streets are Highway N and Chestnut Street. Respond on FECAT 61. 8712, medic 361, and 9630. Cardiac arrest, not breathing. 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At 5205, 5th Street. Cross streets are Highway N and Chestnut Street. Respond on FECAT 61. 0108.

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is responding to the street pub, 5205 Fifth Street, for a 75-year-old male, originally reported as unconscious, not breathing, now conscious, not alert, located right outside front doors. We're found to be decent, not with you.

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Cross streets are Big River Drive and Huzzah Drive. Medic 351, sick case, at 2204, Little Piney Drive. Cross streets are Big River Drive and Huzzah Drive. 0114.

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Medic 351 responding. 2204 Little Piney Drive. 22-year-old male. Feels like calves were swollen. Having some numbness. No recent injuries. Just for camera.

8724 responding. 1203, gray, box one. I'm not rising smoke detector sounding. No visible hazards.

98-34, Wright City Fire 97-14, Medic 451, 96-40, and 98-06. Motor vehicle accident with entrapment. 205 mile marker eastbound. At 20500, I-70 East. Cross streets are I-70 Eastway Station and Wentzville Parkway off-ramp. Respond on FVCAT 61. 98-34, Wright City Fire 97-14, Medic 451, 96-40, and 98-06. Motor vehicle accident with entrapment. 205 mile marker eastbound. At 20500, I-70 East. Cross streets are I-70 Eastway Station and Wentzville Parkway off-ramp. Cap 61-0136.

responding 70 eastbound at the 205.5 mile marker. This is going to be a motor vehicle with entrapment, passenger vehicle versus a semi. Back 451, you can come down backwards on the ramp on David Hogle. The highway shut down. 34, your discretion. Looks like the right shoulder is still open.

0: paramedic 451 confirming that we can come down eastbound 70, westbound direction off of David Hochul.
1: Affirmative, the highway shut down.
0: 51's clear, thank you.

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0: If you'll relay to have 411 come westbound in the eastbound lanes from David Hochul. Make sure 411 continues on the outer road. Do not access Highway 70 to David Hochul.
1: Traffic's clear. Medic 411, are you clear on that traffic?

0: 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At 716 Marina Drive. 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Electrocution patient
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0: 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At 716 Marina Drive. 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
1: 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David Holkel, can you make a note? David Holkel, access from I-70 westbound, the ramp, it is closed. There's no accessing that.
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0: County to command.
1: Go ahead, County.
0: Once OPD advised, he'll be the one handling the motor vehicle accidents.
1: That's clear. Stand by. We're going to have probably get Skyline or someone of that caliber to come here. The tractor trailer that's involved, the pup trailer, which is the back end, the axle's been knocked loose. It's gonna require special tow.
0: Okay. Well, peace.

0: Dispatch, I-70 Command, just be advised, Winslow PD is working the scene. We do have Skyline en route.
1: Okay, clear. Winslow PD working the scene, Skyline is en route.

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0: County, we're going to strike the alarm here. Seems to be turned over Wentzville PD. They will have lane number 2 closed westbound during the tow operation.
1: We'll be returning. Lane 2 will be closed.

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At 12:15, Raintree Pass. 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

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At 1290, Wensville Parkway Unit 13. 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Medic 412. Fall possibly dangerous. 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At 1290, Wensville Parkway. 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

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At 110:01, Cottleville Trails Drive, Unit 314. Cross streets are Highway 364 West off-ramp and Highway 364 West on-ramp. Medic 361. Fall, unknown status. 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At 110:01, Cottleville Trails Drive. Unit 314. Cross streets are Highway 364 West off-ramp and Highway 364 West on-ramp. 0512.

Paramedic 111. Sick case. Ashford Place. At 262, Sarah Drive. Cross streets are Elsa Court and Ashford Place Drive. Medic 111. Sick case. Ashford Place. At 262, Sarah Drive. Cross streets are Elsa Court and Ashford Place Drive. 0514.

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I'm one for independent living. 11001 Carville Trails Drive. Apartment 314. 87-year-old female. Fallen bathroom. Unknown cause. Unknown injury.

Medical woman responding, 262 Sarah Drive. 81-year-old male, catheter came out. 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

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At 449, Nantucket Drive. Cross streets are Elm Street. Medic 262. Seizure. At 449, Nantucket Drive. Cross streets are Elm Street. 0601.

Like 362 responding, 449 Nantucket Drive. You have a 43-year-old male, single seizure reported, now conscious and coming out of it. He does have a history of epilepsy.

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Cross streets are Fox Hill Road. Medic 251 and 9440. Sick case altered LOC. Police request stage Country Bluff Villas at 3180 Country Bluff Drive. 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

0: 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Police are requesting stage. Stage only at this time. They are out for a 79-year-old male. 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
1: 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Follow public assist. At 819, Tamerton Place. Cross streets are Mexico. 0638.

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Motor vehicle accident and known injury. At Connells Road and Hunting Creek Road. Cross streets are Connells Road and Hunting Creek Road. Medic 131, 9134, and 9610. Motor vehicle accident and known injury. At Connells Road and Hunting Creek Road. Cross streets are Connells Road and Hunting Creek Road. 0704.

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We have the intersection of Moss Road and Hunting Creek Road. Another vehicle accident between two Ford F-150s. They are blocking traffic and there are children in the vehicles. Requesting evaluation.

0: Friday 1:34 on the scene. Two vehicles involved, it appears minor. We'll be out investigating.
1: Friday 1:34 on the scene. Two vehicles appears minor. Investigating.

Medic 341. Fall possibly dangerous. Frontier Middle School. At 9233, Highway W Unit Nurse. Cross streets or Summers Road. Medic 341. Fall possibly dangerous. Frontier Middle School. At 9233, Highway W Unit Nurse. Cross streets or Summers Road. 0725.

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Medic 251. Sick case. Scene safety issues present Marina Drive. At 716, Marina Drive. Cross streets are Highway 94 North. Medic 251. Sick case. Scene safety issues present Marina Drive. At 716, Marina Drive. Cross streets are Highway 94 North. 0805.

51 responding. 716 Marina Drive off Highway 94. Scene 68 is present. PD is en route for 50-year-old female having blood pressure issues and advice she hasn't slept since yesterday.

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1: 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Shoe Carnival. At 1325, Highway K. Cross streets are 9134 and 9144. Commercial alarm. Shoe Carnival. At 1325, Highway K. Cross streets are 0810.

0: 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We're on a scene, nothing visible from the exterior. Building has not been evacuated. We are investigating.
1: 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Nothing showing. Building not evacuated. How did I see?

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Francis Howell High School. At 7001 Highway 94 Unit 2nd FLDH. Cross streets are Soldiers Drive. 8734 and Medic 321. Changing. Francis Howell High School. At 7001 Highway 94. Unit 2nd FLDH. Cross streets are Soldiers Drive. 0822.

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Gas leak outside. 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Meadow Bluffs. 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
1: 9251, 9650, 9435, 9406, 9554, 9450, 9425, 9403, 9542, and 9460. Residential structure fire at 3345 Steeple Hill. Cross streets are Trail Ridge Court and Carriage Crossing. Respond on FECAP 61. Medic 2, 51, 9650, 9435, 9406, 9554, 9450, 9425, 9403, 9542, and 9460.
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1: 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Smoke is quite visible. Resident has been evacuated out of his house. All right, reporting.
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0: 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Medic 122. Sick case.
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2: 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Nothing showing. I'm investigating. 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

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Calling struck residents with gas lighting from the house. 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

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Police on scene advised to proceed Carlton Glen Estates. At 1010, Glengarry Drive. Cross streets are highways E. Medic 411 and 9662. Site case non-suicidal. Police on scene advised to proceed Carlton Glen Estates. At 1010, Glengarry Drive. Cross streets are highways E. 0900.

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Status check. 9435, says there. 9435, says there.

0: 9144, 9214, Medic 421, 9106, and 9633. Motor vehicle accident and known injury. Eastbound 70 just east of Highway K. At 218-16, I-70 East, cross streets or I-70 East off-ramp and Drennan Parkway on-ramp. 9144, 9214, Medic, 421, 9106, and 9633. Motor vehicle accident and known injury. Eastbound 70 just east of Highway K. At 218-16, I-70 East. Cross streets or I-70 East off ramp and Drennan Parkway on ramp. 0902.
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2: I report for responding.

units responding to I-70 eastbound, just east of Highway K. Reported to be two vehicles on the shoulder of the roadway. Unknown as an NVA or motorist assist, if he is responding.

0: responding to I-70 eastbound, you are clear to disregard for highway patrol. You're responding to I-70 eastbound, you can disregard. It would be a stalled vehicle.
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1: 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Cross streets are Elm Street. Medic 261 and 94.50. Medical alarm. Elmwood Manor. 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Cross streets are Elm Street. 0908.

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ID-815 and Medic 412. Motor vehicle accident, no injuries. At Wentzville Parkway and Parkway Ridge Boulevard. Cross streets on Wentzville Parkway and Parkway Ridge Boulevard. 9815 and Medic 412. Motor vehicle accident, no injuries. At Wentzville Parkway and Parkway Ridge Boulevard. Cross streets on Wentzville Parkway and Parkway Ridge Boulevard. 0923.

Attic 122. Fit case. At 8, Belmont Drive. Cross streets are Mexico Road. Attic 122. Fit case. At 8, Belmont Drive. Cross streets are Mexico Road. 0924.

frequency to respond to 8 Belmont Drive off Mexico Road. 85-year-old female, dizziness, caused two falls earlier this morning. She is now conscious and alert in bed. 9 if it's in front of her.

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Two vehicles involved, minor damage to the vehicles. A3 female just wants to be checked out.

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Dear Earth Wentzville. At 1820, Wentzville Parkway. Cross streets are William Deerberg Drive and Wentzville Parkway. 9854 and 9834. Commercial alarm. Dear Earth Wentzville. At 1820, Wentzville Parkway. Cross streets are William Deerberg Drive and Wentzville Parkway. 0927.

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Medic 411, 9854, and 9815. A known EMF problem. 70 WBPF 64 eastbound. At 21001, 21019 I-70 east. Cross streets or I-70 east on ramp and I-64 east on ramp. Medic 411, 9854, and 9815. A known EMS problem. 70 WBPF 64 eastbound. At 21001, 21019 I-70 east. Cross streets or I-70 east on ramp and I-64 east on ramp. 0933.

units responding to the unknown EMS at 70 westbound before 64 per PD you can disregard. Again, per PD you can disregard.

Medic 132 and 9662. Psych case non-suicidal. Police on scene advised to proceed Westwood Acres at 401 Westridge Drive. Cross streets are Birmingham Drive and Winston Place. Medic 132 and 9662. Psych case non-suicidal. Police on scene advised to proceed Westwood Acres at 401 Westridge Drive. Cross streets are Birmingham Drive and Winston Place. 0938.

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Police on scene of ice proceed for a 46-year-old male's DRT, untreated diabetes.

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At 2655, Muhi Road. Cross streets are Old Muhi Road and Fountain View Drive. 9460, medic 242, and 9606. Difficulty breathing. 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At 2655, Muhi Road. Cross streets are Old Muhi Road and Fountain View Drive. 0948. Ninety-one thirty-four. Residential fire, odor of smoke. Fairview Manor. At 6, Acorn Drive. Cross streets are 5E. 9134. Residential fire, odor of smoke. Fairview Manor. At 6, Acorn Drive. Cross streets are 5E. 0949.

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1: 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Riverview Hills. At 307. Rio Vista Drive. Cross streets are Orchard Lane and San Carlos Drive. Medic 212. Sick case. Riverview Hills. At 307. Rio Vista Drive. Cross streets are Orchard Lane and San Carlos Drive. 0950.

0: this on a U.S. rental carrier, 2655 Muki Road, 75-year-old male, short of breath, shaky, vomiting. He does have some blue around his lips. Respond through the door on the right side. ID 134 here, responding number 684 and Drive. Code enforcement on scene advised. Front porch has some smoldering, no flames present, just smoke. Next 212 here, responding 307 Rio Vista Drive. 61-year-old male, catheter not filling correct. In the correct area.
1: 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Cross Streets are Monroe Street and Adams Street. 9435 and 9425. Commercial alarm. 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Cross Streets are Monroe Street and Adams Street. 0951.

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At 2240, Colter Court. Cross streets are West Meyer Road. 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At 2240, Colter Court. 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

24-51, 9815, responding. 3240 Coulter Court. Seems that she's present for a 7-year-old female being combative, lethargic, and confused. Caller is not on scene. Does that taste her diabetes and cancer? PD's around.

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And Medic 131. Difficulty breathing. At 237, Westridge Drive. Cross streets are West Terra Lane. 9114, and Medic 131. Difficulty breathing. At 237, Westridge Drive. Cross streets are West Terra Lane. 10, 19.

31, 911-14 responding, 237 Westridge Drive off West Carroll Lane. 52-year-old female, shortness of breath with O2 saturation at 88%. Patient is a little clammy with some difficulty speaking.

0: 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Fall Public Assist. At 2819, Park Valley Drive. Cross Street Sir McClay Road. Medic 231. Fall Public Assist. At 2819, Park Valley Drive. Cross Street Sir McClay Road. 1022. $94.25. 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Outside fire. Hendrix Barbecue. 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
1: 9-1-4-2, pardon me.

Prior to everyone responding, 2019 Park Valley Drive off McClay Road, 97-year-old female, non-injury fall, history of dementia. Efforts are responding to Hendricks Barbecue, 1200 South Main Street. CPD is on scene for a small fire set by some homeless people.

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Citizen Assist. 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At 20, Oak Bluff Drive. Cross streets are pronounced. Static 132 and 9662. Citizen Assist. Duplicate Verify Oak Lee Drive. At 20, Oak Bluff Drive. Cross streets are pronounced. 10:30.

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1: 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Paramedic 451, 20 minute status check.
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Medic 351. Fall possibly dangerous. At 91, Barbary Lane. Cross streets or Fivey Road. Medic 351. Fall possibly dangerous. At 91, Barbary Lane. Cross streets or Fivey Road. 1035.

visit on a strong 91 Aubrey Lane off Pfizer Road. 65-year-old male fell around 5 o'clock this morning. Possible back injury. Car will be waiting out front. Difficult to understand.

0: 9606, Medic 121, and 9524. Motor vehicle accident and known injury. Top of eastbound exit ramp. At Mid Rivers Mall Drive. Cross streets are Veterans Memorial Parkway and Mid Rivers Mall Drive off ramp. 9606, Medic 121, and 9524. Motor vehicle accident and known injury. Top of eastbound exit ramp. At Mid Rivers Mall Drive. Cross streets are Veterans Memorial Parkway and Mid Rivers Mall Drive off ramp. 1040.
1: Nice 650 to county. I can handle that call for 9606.
2: 9606, how's the responding?

is responding to the top of the eastbound exit ramp to Middlebury's Mall Drive. Pretty is en route for NVA. Two vehicles possible, two patients. Mazda versus the pickup. All occupants appear to be out of the vehicle.

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medical alert responding 801 Lakeside Manor Drive off Tom Never. 79-year-old male fell a couple times this morning. Patient did have a recent hip surgery replacement, and they believe he has re-injured it, having trouble putting weight on his legs.

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At 5378 Wolfram Way. 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

0: 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Motor vehicle accident and known injury. Top of eastbound exit ramp. At Mid Rivers Mall Drive. Cross streets are Veterans Memorial Parkway and Mid Rivers Mall Drive off ramp. Medic 122. Motor vehicle accident and known injury. Top of eastbound exit ramp. At Mid Rivers Mall Drive. Cross streets are Veterans Memorial Parkway and Mid Rivers Mall Drive off ramp. 1112.
1: 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County Medic 122.
0: 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Ineffective breathing. Taco Bell, Mid Rivers Mall Drive and Sunandi. At 159, Mid Rivers Mall Drive. Cross streets are Sunandi Drive. 1113.
2: County 9610, I'll take that. Ineffective breathing. Taco Bell.
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0: report? Medic 122. Ineffective breathing. Taco Bell. Mid Rivers Mall Drive and Sunandi. At 159, Mid Rivers Mall Drive. Cross streets are Sunandi Drive. Medic 122. Ineffective breathing. Taco Bell. Mid Rivers Mall Drive and Sunandi. At 159, Mid Rivers Mall Drive. Cross streets are Sunandi Drive. 1113.
3: Yes, by Taco Bell.
0: Medic 121. Motor vehicle accident and known injury. Top of eastbound exit ramp. At Mid Rivers Mall Drive.
3: Inhaler is out. She is crossing over.
0: Veterans Memorial Parkway and Mid Rivers Mall Drive off ramp. Medic 121. Motor vehicle accident and known injury. Top of eastbound exit ramp. At Mid Rivers Mall Drive. Cross streets are Veterans Memorial Parkway and Mid Rivers Mall Drive off ramp. 1113. Medic 262. Sick person. Respite care facility. At 2939 Mayor Drive. Cross streets are Yale Boulevard and Stonington Drive.
3: But he wants to respond to the top of the eastbound exit ramp.
0: Sick person.
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0: Facility.
3: He's requesting the ambulance respond back for a mail. Now stating he can't drive and wants the EMS.
0: Cross streets are Yale Boulevard and Stonington Drive. 1113.
4: 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Are we still assigned to the ineffective breathing call at Rivers Mall?
0: 9620. Medic 132. 9514. 9114. And 9106. Motor vehicle accident and known injury. I-70 eastbound west of Highway
5: 21,769
0: I-70 west. Cross streets are I-70 eastbound turn and I-70 west on ramp. 9620, Medic 1, 32, 9514, 9114, and 9106. Motor vehicle accident and known injury. I-70 eastbound west of Highway K. At 21775, 21,759 I-70 west. Cross streets are I-70 east U-turn and I-70 west on ramp. 1115. Medic 241 and 9554. Chest pain. Spencer Creek Villages. At 1.
3: 662.
0: 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Cross streets are Goldrum Drive and Spencer Pass Court.
6: I'm on the scene of the vehicle accident. I-70 westbound. Moderate
0: chest
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0: 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At 1. Spencer Pass Drive.
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1: 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11 17. 11 17. 11 17. 11 17. 11 17. 11 17. 11 17. 11 17. 11 17. 11 17. 11 17. 11 17. 11 17. 11 17. 11 17. 11 17. 11 17. 11 17. 11 17. 11 17. 11 17. 11 17. 11 17. 11 17. 11 17. 11 17. 11 17. 11 17. 11 17. 11 17. 11 17. 11 17. 11 17. 11 17. 11 17. 11 17. 11 17. 11 17. 11 17. 11 17. 11 17. 11 17. 11 17. 11 17. 11 17. 11 On page 43.

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3: County 4121 in Rathburn, St. Peter's.
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1: That was a negative, but be advised, you're responding for a 23-year-old male who's nonverbal. Dave Wilson is with a patient. Mother's concerned that the facility cannot give him enough of his seizure medication last night. Wants the medics to check him out and make sure he's okay. She is out with a 15-minute ETA.
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0: 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Did 9662 disregard us?
1: 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On scene, not that I'm aware of. I show medics on scene as well. 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

9440, residential alarm, at 119, Pampano Lane, cross streets or Highway B. 9440, residential alarm, at 119, Pampano Lane, cross streets or Highway B. 1126,

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All the alarms in the house are sounding. No visible hazards, and they have evacuated.

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2: 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Medic 262 and 9435. Medical alarm. Glencoe Hills at 542 South Tushin Drive. Cross streets are Walter Place and Glencoe Drive. 1140.

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Francis Howell High School. At 7001 Highway 94, Unit Nurse Off. 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Medic 321 and 8712. Seizures. Francis Howell High School. 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Unit Nurse Off. 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

Medic 451. Sick case. At 705, College Park Drive. Cross streets are Interstate Drive. Medic 451. Sick case. At 705, College Park Drive. Cross streets are Interstate Drive. 1152.

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0: 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Chest pain with difficulty breathing. Chapter at the streets. At 333, Mulholland Drive, Unit 133. Cross streets are Beale Street. 94.25, 94.57, and 96.50. Chest pain with difficulty breathing. Chapter, at the streets. At 333, Mulholland Drive. Unit 133. Cross streets are Beale Street. 1201.
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Cape exposure. Bush Wildlife Shooting Range. At 3550, Highway D. Cross streets are Shooting Range Road and Wildlife Lane. Medic 331. Cape exposure. Bush Wildlife Shooting Range. At 3550, Highway D. Cross streets are Shooting Range Road and Wildlife Lane. 1203.

0: 8925. Cape Exposure. Bush Wildlife Shooting Range at 3550 Highway D. Cross streets are Shooting Range Road and Wildlife Lane. 8925. Cape Exposure. Bush Wildlife Shooting Range at 3550 Highway D. Cross streets are Shooting Range Road and Wildlife Lane. 1204.
1: And 137 and 450 responding chapter at the street at 333 Mulholland Drive, apartment 133. 21-year-old female, 37 weeks pregnant and having some chest pain with difficulty breathing.
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Fairview Manor. At 25, Cottonwood Drive. Cross streets are Fizing Road. 9134, and Medic 131. Sick case altered LOC. Fairview Manor. At 25, Cottonwood Drive. Cross streets are Fizing Road. 1206.

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We located in the gym. Prostitute survivor female fainted and fell. 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Police said nose is bleeding. 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

0: 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Evaluation, acute onset priority symptom. Laurel Meadows Wellness and Rehabilitation, Mount Carmel. At 723, First Capital Drive, Unit 122A. Cross streets are South 7th Street and South 8th Street. Medic 261 and 9650. Evaluation, acute onset priority symptom. Laurel Meadows Wellness and Rehabilitation, Mount Carmel. At 723, First Capital Drive, Unit 122A. Cross streets are South 7th Street and South 8th Street. 1209.
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Residential fire odor of smoke. Suncrest Village. At 14, Bay Hill Village Court. Cross streets are Bay Hill Village Drive. 9844. Residential fire odor of smoke. Suncrest Village. At 14, Bay Hill Village Court. Cross streets are Bay Hill Village Drive. 1212.

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Medic 111. Sick case. At 901, 1499 Purdue Creek Road. Cross streets are Highway 79 and Burlington Northern Railroad. Medic 111. Sick case. At 901, 1499 Purdue Creek Road. Cross streets are Highway 79 and Burlington Northern Railroad. 1215.

respond, I'm responding to the area of Karuk Creek Road off of Highway 79. Peter's on scene with a 17-year-old male. Appears to have been walking it and possibly dehydrated, unknown further.

panicked roof responding 14 Bay Hill Village Court. Caller advises cigarette started a small fire on the deck. They did put it out with water and now want the deck to be checked out.

0: 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ETCD transfer. 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ETCD transfer. 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

0: 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At 151, our lane. Crop streets are Highway 94 North. 99-14, and Medic 291. 12 patient not alert. Highway 94 North. At 151, our lane. Cross. Streets are Highway 94 North. 1225.
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1: Yeah, that's a class for 20. Here's responding 151 Power Lane off Highway 94 North. Annual male fell and been on the floor for 24 hours, stating non injury. Fell multiple times yesterday. He's also healthy.
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At 888, Starlight Drive. Cross streets are South Old Highway 94. 8724 and Medic 231. Sick case altered LOC. At 888, Starlight Drive. Cross streets are South Old Highway 94. 1235.

0: 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Any other six? 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

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Wood Spring Suites. At 2100 South Old Highway 94. Cross streets are Pound West Drive and VFW Lane. 9450 and 9460. Commercial alarm. Wood Spring Suites. At 2100 South Old Highway 94. Cross streets are Pound West Drive and VFW Lane. 1239.

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2: 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Sick case altered LOC. At 19, Weatherby Drive. Cross streets are Pershing Lake Drive and Snow Hill Drive. Medic 232 and 9534. Sick case altered LOC. At 19, Weatherby Drive. Cross streets are Pershing Lake Drive and Snow Hill Drive. 1240.

0: 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St. Joseph, St. Charles, at 300, First Capital Drive, Unitrauma B. Cross streets are South 2nd Street and South 3rd Street. 1241.
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1: 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Number 50 you can just rip. 295-34 responding, 19 Weatherby Drive, 70-year-old female with knee replacement. On Tuesday, hallucinating, unable to function, caused her to eat things the doctor gave her too much medication to take.

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Priority transfer. St. Joseph, St. Charles. At 300, 1st Capitol Drive, Unitrauma B. Cross streets are South 2nd Street and South 3rd Street. 1244.

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2: 9542. Electrical hazard. Circle K, Spencer in Mexico. At 6105, Mexico Road. Cross streets are Spencer Road and Star Lane. 9542. Electrical hazard. Circle K, Spencer in Mexico. At 6105, Mexico Road. Cross streets are Spencer Road and Star Lane. 1245.

0: 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Sick case. Boonslick Road. Edry, Ridgeview Court. Cross streets are Boonslick Road. Medic 211. Sick case. Boonslick Road. Edry, Ridgeview Court. Cross streets are Boonslick Road. 1246.
1: County 232, status clear, priority 3. Two, priority 3. 232, fire can disregard. Fire can disregard.

0: Medic 2,
1: I'm responding with 3 Ridge Report off of
2: the evaluation. Constipated priority symptom. Lewis and Clark Gardens. At 1221, Boonslick Road, Unit 124B. Cross streets are Rosebury Drive and Gustane Drive. Medic 262 and 9650. Evaluation. Acute. Onset priority symptom. Lewis and Clark Gardens. At 1221, Boonslick Road. Unit 124B. Cross streets are Rosebury Drive and Gustane Drive.
1: 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They can smell some electrical burning. The power is still on. The store has been closed and evacuated.

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3: 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We have nothing to show and no evacuation. 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
4: 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I'm investigating.
5: Sick case altered LOC. At 888 Starlight Drive. Cross streets are South Old Highway 94. 9630. Sick case altered LOC.
1: At 888
5: Starlight Drive. Cross streets are South Old Highway 94.
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0: 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We are investigating.
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2: 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Police request H. Harris House at 2706 South River Road, Unit 227A. Cross streets are 9425 and Medic 221, Sick Case Altered LOC. Police request H. Harris House at 2706 South River Road, Unit 227A. Cross streets are 1335.
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Site case unknown status. Police request stage Connell Heights. 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
1: 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Cross streets are Raleigh Drive and Highway N. Medic 341. 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Cross streets are Raleigh Drive and Highway N. 1359.

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Are we clear, disregard? 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

Thank you for responding to Schnick's 7909 Townsquare Avenue. 7th Real Female complaining of chest pain after a traffic crash. PD is on scene.

0: 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Cross streets are Ainsley Drive and Kempton Drive. 1409.
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in responding to 100 Quiet Grove Court off Holmes Road. 70-year-old male, chest pain running in his arms with some numbness. Patient is clammy, just had a colonoscopy yesterday.

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7341 responding, Park Place in the Living, 2002, Boardwalk Place Drive, room 174, in memory care. 79-year-old male, far from a physical domestic between husband and wife, patient has high level of dementia, call it, had very little accurate information about the patient's status, seems to have issues present, TV interrupt.

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0: 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Minus 412, 9854, 9806, and 9214. Motor vehicle accident with rollover. At Interstate Drive and Highway Z. Cross streets are Interstate Drive and Highway Z. Respond on FE Cat 61. 9640, Metis 412, 9854, 9806, and 9214. Motor vehicle accident with rollover. At Interstate Drive and Highway Z. Cross streets are Interstate Drive and Highway Z. Respond on FE Cat 61. 1441.
1: 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Medic 361, advised priority 3.
2: Cast clear, priority 3.
3: Eastbound on Interstate Drive, I'll advise.
4: Clear. We received a call from Winslow PD. They did advise that they were on scene. Reported to be one vehicle on its route. The driver was out of the vehicle.
3: Confirming. I am on scene. This will be just east of Highway Z on Interstate Drive. One vehicle in the ditch on its roof. Occupant appears to be out.
4: ID 640 on scene is going to be just east of Highway Z, confirming it is one vehicle on its roof in a ditch. Appears the occupant is out.

0: 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We have one pig from priority 3 at this time. I can handle one pumper and medic unit.
1: 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You're going to handle with one medic and one pumper. 9214, you can start. 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
1: I am clear on that traffic, yes.

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0: County, do I have Medic 411 responding?
1: Medic 412 is responding.
0: That's clear, thank you. 9854 to Medic 412.
1: County Medic 412.
0: County from 54, I made contact with them, thank you.

0: 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Motor vehicle accident and known injury. 70 WB between the Parkway and David Hochul. At 20700, 20652 I-70 West. Cross streets on Wentzville Parkway on ramp and I-70 West off ramp. 96:30, 98:15, 98:34, Medic 451, and 91:06. Motor vehicle accident and known injury. 70 WB between the Parkway and David Hochul. 20700, 20652 I-70 West. Cross streets on Wentzville Parkway on ramp and I-70 West off ramp. 1451.
1: Units responding 70 westbound between the Parkway and David Hochul. You are clear to disregard per PD to be a non-injury. Units responding 70 westbound between the Parkway and David Hochul. Per PD on a non-injury, 70 for medical fire.

0: 9-8-34. Johnny, I don't have a call on my screen. Has that been canceled?
1: 9-8-34, that's affirmative. PD was on scene advising non-injury.
0: That's clear. Thank you.
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1: 361, Lake St. Louis.

Medic 242 and 9542. Chest pain, abnormal breathing. Bolton Boulevard. At 1100, St. Peter's Center Boulevard unit outside. Cross streets are Mexico Road. Medic 242 and 9542. Chest pain, abnormal breathing. Bolton Boulevard. At 1100, St. Peter's Center Boulevard. Unit outside. Cross streets are Mexico Road. 1455.

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0: 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Cross streets are Elm and Road.
1: 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He'll be located outside wearing gray pants with a black hoodie.
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0: Pacific, which is kind of... Well, can you put me on a check for welfare at 27 Rodell Woods?
1: At 27 Rodell Woods, do you need any assistance?
0: Yes, ma'am, if I could get a county officer out here.
1: That's good.

0: 9662, do you have any further information for the officers?
1: At this address last night for a similar.
0: Yes, sir. We'll get him going.

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1: 2254, go ahead.
0: Is your agency working some sort of incident just north of our venue? Of a large column, large volume of very dark, dense black smoke.
1: Negative. We don't have any fire calls in that area. 2234, we actually just got a call for a residential structure fire at Old Wolfram Road. We're sending up first.
0: That's clear. You can advise responding units it's going to be well involved.
1: That's clear. We're dispatching you if you want to start rolling. We'll get a hold of Central County.
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2: 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At 319, Old Wolfram Road. 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Respond on FECAP 61. Medic 311, 8744, 8706, 8712. 8724, 9633, Monarch Fire 2254, 9534, and 9564, Residential Structure Fire, Wolfram Road, at 319, Old Wolfram Road, Cross Streets or Emergency Services.

34, residential structure fire, Wolfram Road, at 319 Old Wolfram Road. 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Respond on FECAT 61. 8734, residential structure fire, Wolfram Road, at 319 Old Wolfram Road. Cross streets or emergency services. Respond on FECAT 61. 1536,

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3: That's clear, Meyer. 19 Old Wolfram Road, 319 Old Wolfram Road. PD is also en route. Caller was across the street advising this is going to be a barn dominium that is at least 25% burnt. Flames are visible. He advised he was not sure if it was occupied. However, PD made contact with the owners. They advised they are out of town. There should be nobody inside at this time.

0: County to 8706. 8706. Per my mapping right now, I do not show any hydrants in the area. However, the building that we believe it is surrounded by a pretty large pond. Do you need any tankers to respond?
1: That's a negative at this moment. I'll advise once I get on scene.
0: That's clear. Units responding. Per County PD on the scene, the building is fully involved.
1: County from 8706, go ahead and dispatch me one tanker.
0: Clear requesting one tanker.

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0: approximately 312. We're on scene of a two-story residential building, fully involved. There appears to be some fire hitting the woods as well around the building.
1: 312, that's clear. On scene, fully involved structure. The fire appears to be spreading to the woods. If you could switch to EpiPac 61. The woods as well. AD734 is currently on Old Wolfram Road. We'll be first in.
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3: 8706.
2: 8706 is on the scene. We got a small single-story barn dominium, fully involved. I'm going to need, this is going to be a defensive operation. It is offset. I'm going to need 8712, go ahead and pull past the structure. 8734, to pull behind 8712 for a defensive operation. 8706, we'll have Wolfram Command be out doing the 360.
3: 8706 on the scene, small single-story barn, fully involved, defensive operations offset. 8712, pull past the structure. 8734 to pull behind 12. 8706 in command doing a 360.

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3: 360 complete. We got a story and a half in the rear. A walkout in the garage.
2: Level 1.
3: 8712,
2: do we have any searchable space?
3: Half a negative, we're fully involved in the rear. Besides in the basement.
2: That's clear, that's clear. County from command.
1: Come here, go ahead.
2: 360 complete, we're staying in defensive mode.
1: 360 complete, staying defensive.
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2: That's clear. Stay defensive and stay out of the collapse zone.

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2: 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At 4065. South Old Highway 94. Cross streets are Romano Lane and Center Point
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2: 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At 4065. South Old Highway 94. Cross streets are Romano Lane and Center Point South. 1548. Fire move up. 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Fire move up. Cottleville Station 3. 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At 6310. Weldon Spring Road.
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0: We're not going to be able to draft out of this. Too far down in the heat is too intense.
1: That's clear. 8712 from command.
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1: How's your water supply and how are we doing getting a knock on the fire?
2: It's gonna take a while.
3: Command from 8712 driver. We got a full tank right now. We're ponied up to 8744, but as of right now, our tank's full.
1: That's clear.
2: B, can you give that line more pressure?

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1: We're going to need a lot of water. This is the basement. I think you should call for a Tiger Task Force.
2: That's clear. Counting for command.
3: Command, I copy for a tanker task force. We're getting started.
2: That's clear. Thank you.
4: Command, Charlie.
2: Go ahead, Charlie.
4: Command, we got a large LP fire going at this time. I'm in a shelter in place. It is on the Charlie side. Just make sure crews are aware on the Alpha.
2: Will you repeat, you have a large what kind of fire?
4: Yeah, propane tank going off right now. I believe it's a 500-pounder.
2: That's clear. Command to all units, be advised there is a large propane tank, 500-pound, in the rear, on fire.
3: Command, I also copy that 8734 is going to be sheltering in place for the 500-pound tank.

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2: 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Fire 9323. A known incident type. At 319 Wolfram Road. Cross streets are Patriotic Trail and North Wolfram Road.
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0: Old Highway Wolfram. Old Wolfram Inn. We're trying to create a path right now.
1: 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The one we took off Wolfram and Old Wolfram is not very easily accessible.
3: 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It'll be delayed response. 9823, delayed response.
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0: 9144, 9200, 9214, Medic 421, and 9650, Motor Vehicle Accident and Known Injury, at I-70 West and Lake St. Louis Boulevard, Cross Streets, or I-70 West and Lake St. Louis Boulevard, Path right now, heaven, 9144, Confers Bay, Compton, 9200, 9214, Medic 421, and 9250, Motor Vehicle Accident and Known Injury,
2: at I-70 West and Lake St. Louis Boulevard. Cross streets are I-70 West and Lake St. Louis Boulevard. 1557. Motor vehicle accident and known injury.
0: At
2: I-70 West and Lake St. Louis Boulevard. Cross streets are I-70 West and Lake St. Louis Boulevard.
0: We're clearing a path right now, heaven.
2: 9144.

0: 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At 55.
1: 95-24 and Medic 131. A known EMS problem. Church Street Village. At 615 South Church Street. Cross Street from Mexico Road and Essex Park Drive. 95-24 and Medic 131. A known EMS problem.
2: 2223, I believe. That's the direction that you're going to need to go.
1: South
2: the same
1: Church Street. Cross Streets are Mexico Road and Estes Park Drive. 1558. Medic 451. Overdose poisoning accidental, no symptoms. At 40, Conley Park Court. Cross Streets are North Point Prairie. Medic 451. Overdose poisoning accidental, no symptoms. At 40, Conley Park Court. Cross Streets on North Point Prairie. 1558.
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1: That is correct.
0: That's clear. County 8813-9323-8806, incoming tankers, use the furthest northeastern entrance to Old Wolfram, furthest northeastern entrance to Old Wolfram.
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3: What's your problem, Mr. Clear?
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0: Move-ups have been set. You have units in quarters. Command, this will also be your 20-minute accountability.
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1: 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A744 from command, accountability.
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6: 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Motor vehicle accident involving a motorcycle. At Bolton Street and Fleet Lane. 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
6: 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At Bolton Street and Fleet Lane. 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
4: 64 accounted for. 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
1: 312 accountability.
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1: Command is Charlie.
0: Go ahead, Charlie.
1: Yeah, we have ammo going off. I don't know if you guys can hear it. But I'm going to suggest that we stretch our hand lines to the Charlie side and start putting out some spot fires. Keep it in check.
0: That's clear. 8712 from command. Go for 8712. Do you have any hand lines to the Charlie side? Where it's still out of water.
1: Command Charlie, I think we have one off of 44. We're at the Charlie Delta corner as far as we got.

0: 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The 2 1/4 line can't be charged in the meantime.
1: If we have water, let's start flowing it.
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0: Safety, I'm going to send Dallas to the entrance to coordinate the tankers as they come and go in your buggy. Is that okay?
1: That's correct.

0: Charlie from command.
1: Charlie.
0: Do you need any additional units back there to assist with landlines, or do you have enough hot manpower?
1: I could use a couple guys if they could extend the hand line we got down here, and they're way down. I use three guys. We're just kind of sheltering again with the ammunition going off.
0: That's clear. County from 9554.
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2: Can you advise what the best fill site would be for these tankers as they rotate through?
3: 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Stand by one. Let me look. It's going to be quite a distance for a hydrant.
0: Crew on the 2 1/4 yellow line. Water is being shut off. You're out of water.
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0: County, were you clear of 8701's message on the closed attacker?
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0: 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County to any of the responding tankers. Do we have a closest unit?
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0: 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I can supply the 2 1/4 line for a little bit.
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0: 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This is Charlie. Do we have a hose in the Charlie side blowing?
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0: I'm looking for 8744, driver.
3: 44, driver, go ahead.
0: Do you have a charge line to go into the Charlie side?
3: Copy, you got your charge at orange spray connect?
0: Yes, please.
4: County to command.
0: Go ahead, County.
4: Command, this was my last for that fill site. We made contact with the SRO on scene. They are currently letting out of school. The best hydrant access is going to be 500 technology. 500 technology. It's in the notes. 9564 is currently there. It's a major parking lot for a big business, multiple hydrants.
0: That's clear. 8734 driver, 8724 driver, advised that you've heard 500 technology parkway for your best hydrant fill up.
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0: Go ahead, JP.
5: I'm on Charlie at the moment. We do have one hose line flowing. There is still rounds going off inside, so they are sheltering behind the big boulder wall back here.
0: That's clear. Shelter in place and stay at a safe distance.
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0: 44 driver command.
1: All right, man.
0: Be advised, down to a quarter tank of water.
1: That's clear. Safety from command.
0: Safety.
1: Be advised, that line that you have on the Charlie side is flat out of the water.
0: That's clear. Thank you.
2: Command from 8712, Bravo line is about to be out of water as well.
1: That's clear.

0: Command, Charlie.
1: Go ahead for command.
0: Just an option. You can get a truck with hard suction, probably two sections. There's a pond of the water bridge directly behind the Charlie side. You want to get on your map and see if there's a road route that's close to lay some 5-inch to supplement the tankers.

0: County to Quint.
1: Go ahead, Quint.
0: Further information from that last traffic, not the house that owns this property, but the two that are southwest, they both have fairly large pools in their backyard. It looks like they're accessible from the driveways if you can draft out of those.
1: Dispatch, 15 remains out of service, so fill in with the next closest company. I'm not requesting a move, but just fill in with the next available company.
2: I don't show 9015 on any calls.
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1: 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Just fill in with the next available unit if we get dispatched out of station 1.

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1: We're blowing right now. We got probably about 1,200 gallons left in this drop tank.
0: That's clear.

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1: Command, we're approaching Research Park Circle this time. ETA is currently about 4 minutes.
0: That's clear. I'm going to come, have you come up and dump your tank into the pool we have established in front of 22-23.
1: That's clear. Dumping at 22-23.
2: 88-13 is going to be on scene. We're clear on the track to dump at 22-23.
0: That's clear. Thank you. Are you guys clear on the closest hydrant for filling? It's 500 technology.
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0: Go ahead, pump 23.
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0: Absolutely. You should have a tanker coming out dumping into you really soon.
3: Okay.
0: You're going to need to back up to the tanker and get through, though.

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2: at the
1: known injury.
2: On the Charlie line.
1: 206 mile marker eastbound at 20600 I-70 east.
2: Should be
1: cross
2: clear to
1: streets
2: 12.
1: Or I-70 Eastway Station and Wentzville Parkway off ramp. 1634.
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4: 64 is par, minus driver.
2: 2223 accountability.
4: 2 accounted for.
2: 2254 accountability. 2254 is accounted for. 9506 accountability.
0: 50 is accounted for on site, Charlie.
2: Medic 312 accountability.
0: Calvin.
4: 44 to 12 driver, can you charge the yellow 2-4?
5: It'll be one semi and possibly one passenger vehicle for the MODOT cameras, unknown injuries. Troop C is responding.
6: Dispatch 906, be advised that Dave Holkel, westbound Dave Holkel exit ramp is closed. Advise all responding units.
5: All units be advised for 9806, the westbound Dave Holkel exit is closed at this time.
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1: On the cameras, does it look like traffic's getting through at Damon Hopeful, or is the highway shut down?
0: Slow, but traffic is moving at this time.
2: Four is on scene from Veterans Memorial. Three vehicles involved. Appears to be minor. Have 9834 continue. 70 eastbound for traffic control.
1: 40 to 9854. Should 411 access via the outer road or 70 eastbound?
2: They could access from the service road also.
1: Before you clear, we're accessing via the outer road.
0: That's clear. 9640 and 411 accessing via the outer road. 9834 continue the highway for traffic control.
3: Cleared away.
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4: 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We're pulling up on 500 technology. We'll be back in route in approximately 3 minutes.
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6: 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And 9610.
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0: I did not receive those unit numbers. 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
2: Accident and known injury. 8 mile marker, Highway 364W, 10800, Highway 364 West, cross street from Arthur Head Road and Highway 364 West, on ramp. Medic 232,
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2: Old Wolfram. 8 mile marker, Highway 364W, 10800, Highway 364 West. Cross Street, turn off their head road and Highway 360, 4 West on ramp, 1642.
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2: 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Cross streets are South Old Highway 94. 9450 and 9457. Difficulty breathing.
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2: Cross streets are South Old Highway 94.
4: I'm off the rear dilly, off the side of the road. I'm stuck about a half mile from the scene.
0: That's clear.
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1: CA 13, are you the tanker unit that is stuck in dumping tank?
7: That's affirmative.
1: That's clear. Command, your current set units are going to be 9564 and 8813. 9323, 9913 are still responding to the scene. They should be there shortly.
6: Units responding, this will be 364 westbound will be near the 8B mile marker, 8B Bravo. Go to play the camera into the metal cables. State Highway Patrol is en route. I'm going to go there this time.

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She's having some difficulty breathing, advised she is in the late stages of Parkinson's. Patient is nonverbal.

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1: That's clear. We have a pool in front of Monarch 2223. Can you dump your take into the pool and then go refill at 500 Technology Drive?
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0: 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Are you guys heading to the scene, or are you going to refill?
1: County from 9114.
2: 9114, we're coming up on the scene. I'm behind
0: 9814. That's
1: clear. 9114 is on scene. We have one vehicle in the shoulder of their fast lane. This will be just east of 94. Minor damage on the skated.
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3: If you're able to get your aerial up, let's get some water onto the fire. 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
1: 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Thank you. 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That's clear. Pass 9506 and come to the scene. That's clear.
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0: That's clear. 8925, you were clear to disregard. 8925, you were clear to disregard.
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1: Command 8744, does your crew need command to rehab or recycle?
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1: Command 34, you need a rehab or recycle?
4: I will in about 15. I'm going to try to get this set up first.
1: 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Hey, 9564 from command, do you need a rehab or recycle?
0: Negative on the recycle. 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
1: Of hooking up your line to that portable pump.
3: That's negative. 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Getting ready to go in operation down here. 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
1: That's clear. 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
3: 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It's off 8744.
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1: That's clear. I need you to come in the north entrance, the way that 8724 came in. And when you get to the scene, dump your tanks into the pool that we have set up in front of the scene.
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0: 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Can he be safety and you want me to move to Charlie?
1: I'm going to have you go to Charlie. 8701 is... 8701, what's your status?
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0: Here. 9506 is Charlie. Safety to Charlie. They have the portal pop up here. They just need about four individuals to come carry it down. That's clear, safety. I got two guys back here that have been working quite a while. You guys have a couple. I see it coming down now.

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0: ETA on getting that bucket up.
1: 8712 is ready. We're just waiting on water to get in position.
0: That's clear.
2: Safety to command.
0: Go ahead, safety.
2: Be advised, we have Bravo walls falling into the structure. All units be advised.
0: That's clear. All units be advised, we have Bravo water walls falling into the structure. .22-23 from command.
1: .22-23 is calling.
0: We have an ETA on water to 12, our ladder.
1: We're drafting right now. We've got water going to 8744, and we're filling our tank. We've got two more tankers lined up that's underwater.
0: That's clear. 8744 driver from command.
1: 44 driver, go ahead.
0: Be able to get water to 12.
1: 12 is currently being filled, yes.
0: That's clear.
3: County command.
0: Bye, county.
3: Gonna be a 1 hour, 15 minute on thing.

0: Charlie Boss from Command.
1: Charlie.
0: Are you guys ready for that horizontal standpipe to be charged?
2: Medic 261. Site case. Suicide threat. L mental health.
0: 8744 driver from Command. Will you charge that horizontal standpipe?
2: Cross streets are Adams Street and Clark Street. Medic 261.
0: All units be advised.
2: Site case.
0: For accountability.
2: Suicide spread. L
0: mental health. Accountability.
2: 400 North 5th Street. Unit 201. Cross streets are Adams Street and Clark Street. 1700.
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0: accountability.
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1: For A and B are in rehab. I do not know where the driver's at.
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0: Ninety-five sixty-four accountability.
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0: 2254 accountability.
1: 2254 is accounted for.
0: 2223 accountability.
5: Accounted for the draft light.
0: 9506 accountability.
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0: Accountability.
5: This is only one, Charlie's all clear.
0: Medic 312 accountability. Medic 312 and 9633 is with command. 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
7: County's clear, all units accounted for. 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
0: 9564 driver from command. Can you give me your location?
8: I'm about half mile away from you. I'm dumping my tank now to see if I make a difference, but I have no belief it will. Probably will need a record pull out.
5: Command from Charlie. I've already contacted. We've got a record coming for 9564.
0: That's clear. Thank you.
5: Okay.
1: Driver.
5: Can you charge the yellow 2¼?
1: That's clear.
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0: have one from command. 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We're going to be recycling tankers through.
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1: Go ahead, Charlie.
0: You got a status on that horizontal fan pipe for me?
1: Stand by. 8744 driver from command. 44 driver, go out. Will you charge that 3-inch

0: Command from Charlie.
1: Hi, Charlie.
0: At this time, we have the trash pump getting ready to be operational out of the pond. Do you have another hotel pack or another 1¾ inch we can go on this 2.5 with?
1: That's perfect. We'll get you one more line down there.
0: That's clear. Thank you.
1: AD734 from command.
0: Command from Charlie.
1: Go ahead.
0: Scratch that other hotel pack. Just, can you get somebody to bring a nozzle down here to me?
1: Thank you. I'm glad I get a nozzle down to you.

Safety command. Go ahead, command. You can just say 5 Marshall route. You should call and say 5 Marshall. Affirmative. That's clear. County from command. Clear, thank you.

94-25, and medic 232, stroke paralysis, at 2806, Spruce Ridge Court, cross streets or upper bottom road. 94-25, and medic 232, stroke paralysis, at 2806, Spruce Ridge Court, cross streets or upper bottom road. 1708.

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1: 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How's it looking
2: overall? Medic 361. 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Wheatfield. At 6311. Spruce Field Drive. Cross streets or Highway N. 1711.

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1: Very good progress. 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
4: 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At 2100. South Old Highway 94. Cross streets are Pound West Drive and VFW Lane. 9460 and 9154. Commercial alarm. Wood Spring Suites. At 2100. South Old Highway 94. Cross streets are Pound West Drive and VFW Lane. 1715.
2: Thank you, command. Go ahead, command. If you have anybody on deck, you can send down to Bravo side to with some folks to pull this pin up. We can put the fire on underneath the pin. Stand by. 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
2: Are either you or 9534 able to get some hooks?
6: Yeah, I'm standing right next to him.

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0: I have 95-34 and 95-64 operating on the back side of the, on two hose lines.
1: That's where. Command 87-24, are you able to go to the Charlie side and assist with some hooks?
0: Charlie to command. 95-34 broke off. They're going to pull the hook.
1: Thank you. Command to Charlie, do you have an ETA on that wrecker? 95-64 is blocking the way for the tankers.
0: I don't have an ETA at this moment.
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0: Safety to Charlie
2: Bob. 701. Patricia Court, Unit A.
0: Go ahead, safety.
2: All streets are West Pierce Boulevard.
0: How's that stream from 87-12 working out with them?
2: 94 and Medic 412. Medical alarm.
0: Yeah, we got a good knock on the fire.
2: Patricia
0: we
2: Court,
0: got fire knocked down.
2: Unit A.
0: We're just hitting high
2: five. All streets are West Pierce
0: from up there.
2: Boulevard.
0: They got a better vantage point than we do. That's clear. Take this 12A, you guys clear? Looks like you're doing a good job.
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2: 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Traumatic injury. Police on scene advised to proceed at Gray Ridge. At 1318, Farm Valley Drive. Cross streets are Spencer Road.
1: Command for
2: 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Medic 242 and 95-24. Traumatic injury.
1: 3,000 gallons
2: police
1: left.
2: Scene advised to.
1: We're going to have to rearrange
2: Ridge
1: vehicles if we need to get more water.
2: Farm
1: what do you
2: Valley
1: think?
2: Drive. Cross streets are Spencer Road.
0: Let me face to face with Charlie. I think the portable pump might be doing a lot more work than we realize.
1: That's clear. County, the command. Go ahead, County. This is going to be your hour 20, 1 hour 20. That's clear.
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1: That's regards.

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0: Send two tankers to refill. We believe the rest we can handle with the portable pump in the pond.
1: That's clear. 93 and 93-23. Are you guys able to turn around and come back the way you came? I'm going to get 87-34 out of your way so you can make it back to 500 technology.
2: 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We just finished refilling. We'll be back to scene here momentarily.
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1: Shuttle? Static 132. Fall possibly dangerous. At 1541, Birdie Hills Road. Cross streets are Connaught Road. Medic 132. Fall possibly dangerous. At 1541, Birdie Hills Road. Cross streets are Connaught Road. 1722.
0: 44, driver to command.
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0: Go for command. Quarter tank of water remaining. That's clear. I'm trying to figure out how to get you more tankers. 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

injuries. He was running 1541 Birdie Hills Road. He was a 75-year-old male. Fell out of his recliner. Possibly not injured, however, unconfirmed. There is a caregiver on scene.

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0: All units stand by for accountability.
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1: 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And 8734 on Charlie.

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1: 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That is clear. And I also have 22-54 Bravo with the pump.
0: That's clear.
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0: far. That's clear. Counting from command, all units accounted for.
5: All units accounted for.
0: Safety from command.
6: Go ahead, command, safety.
0: How are we looking down there on the fire? Are we getting a pretty good knock on it?
6: That's affirmative. We've got about a dozen hot spots. We're going to have to lift material to get extinguished, but I would say the fire is well under control.
0: That's clear. You think we need to maintain with the units we have, or we can start releasing people?
6: I would say you can cut loose the other tankers. I did assign 8813 to go fill. They have a vacuum assist on the lake behind us. The other two that you sent, then you can cut loose the rest of those tankers. Do you have any units in staging, engine company-wise?
0: That's a negative. I got nobody on deck or staging.
6: That's cool. Yeah, I think we might need to keep a couple crews to help a little bit overhaul, and we can't see with 12. But, yeah, cut the other tankers loose.
0: That's clear. Handling from command.
5: Command, go ahead.
0: We're going to maintain with units on scene and 8813 after 9323 dumps their water, 9323 and 9833 are clear to return.
5: That's clear. Confirming 8813 is going to be the only tank remaining on scene. After the other
7: Medic 361, obvious death.
0: That's correct. And 2223 were remaining on scene as well.
7: 792, South correct. Outer 364, Unit 147. Cross streets are Twin Chimneys Boulevard and Montrachet Drive. Medic 361,
2: like
7: obvious death.
2: Well.
7: Del Mar Garden Illness, of O'Fallon. At 7092, South Outer 364. Unit 147. Cross streets are Twin Chimneys Boulevard and Mort Rache Drive.
2: Would you guys like us to return or go fill and come back?
0: You're clear to return.
2: That's clear.
8: Yes, that is cold and just

0: 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Red 54 Alpha. Your current location?
1: Charlie side by the portable pump.
0: Fifty-four Alpha's clear.

0: Charlie from command. Charlie, how are we looking on that side?
1: We're looking good. We're just putting out some hot spots now.
0: That's fair. Was there any exposures, or was it all contained to the building?
1: We kept it pretty contained. We put out the hot spots on the Bravo side, so it's all contained to the structure now.
0: That's clear. Thank you.
1: Command from Charles. What's the chances we get a skid loader here? We got a lot of debris inside that's pretty heavy. We're going to have to get out of here.
0: That's clear. I'm working on that right now.
1: That's clear. Thank you.
2: 44 to 8712 driver. He charged yellow 240.
1: Charlie to 8744 driver.

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1: Cobra Command.
0: Do they have water up there at 8744? We can fill up this horizontal sandpipe again so we can continue it all out top.
1: 8744 has a full tank.
0: That's clear. Can we send that?
1: That's clear. 8744, driver from command. 44 driver clear, charging the sandpipe.
2: County 2, Old Wolf on command.
1: Go for command.
2: Command, you're 1 hour, 40 minutes on scene, accountability.
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1: That's clear.
0: Charlie, who all do you have back there with you?
2: Charlie McMahon, I have 8724, 9564, and 8734.
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3: 8744 is PAR Alpha side.
0: For accountability.
3: 34 is counted for.
0: 2223 accountability.
3: We are all out of water.
0: That's clear. 22, 23, out of water.
4: 22, 54, accountability. 22, 54, Alva and Delta accounted for problems with the portable pump evolution.
0: That's clear. Accounted for the portable pump.

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Charlie Boston, command. Were you able to break down any of these other lines, the deuce and a half, or the 3-inch coming from the 8712?

0: County, all units accounted for.
1: That's clear for all units accounted for, 1724, yeah.
0: Command from 87, Command 2, 8712. Are we using that, any of the other hose lines off of your vehicle?

0: 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We're just using a 2.25.
1: That's clear. Are we able to break down any hand lines? I want to start cleaning these hoses up that we can and get these units out of here.
0: 44 driver to command.
1: Go ahead, command.
0: Quarter tank of water remaining.
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2: Summerbrook at 114.
1: Do not please, though. You're clear.
2: Cross streets are Mexico Road. 9854. 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
3: 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We're returning
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2: 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Cross streets are Mexico Road. 1747.
1: 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Returning to 8712. 8712 from Command. 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
1: 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Bella Vista. At 155, Sienna Drive. Cross Street, Sir McClay Road. Medic 231 and 9662. Citizen assist. Bella Vista. At 155, Sienna Drive. Cross Street, Sir McClay Road. 1749.

0: 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We're still waiting on PD.
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0: 8712 from Fran. You're clear to bed your ladder for right now. Clear. Yeah. 2223 from command. 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
1: I think we can manage with our personnel.
0: That's clear. 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

0: 232, delayed. Ladder 232, delayed.
1: We really need to maintain 2223. We have the reportable pump that's doing a lot of good down here in the pump.
2: That's clear. I'll see if they want us to take it back to them or wait for it.
1: That's clear.

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0: We have your portable pump. 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
1: Do you have any kind of a timeline?
0: Most of the night.
1: That's clear. We'll have you return it. And we've got a section of 3-inch line that's currently tied into the water supply, and I'll give you the number on that.
0: That's clear.

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2: 9214, residential CO alarm at 671 Springfield Drive, cross streets are Mexico Road. 9214, residential CO alarm at 671 Springfield Drive, cross streets are Mexico Road. 1800.

0: Vedic 451 and 9834. 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
1: 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Who do you have on Charlie Side?
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3: 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We have your responding in place of 9606.

0: station at 1500 Highway A. The caller is advising to use gate 3 for entry. It's a 47-year-old female. Her blood sugar reading is at 441. She's having some vision issues.
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1: That's clear. En route, 1 hour, 1 hour and a half ETA.
2: One road over. Two possible patients. One's going to be a juvenile and one's going to be approximately a 70-year-old male. It does appear that all occupants are out and up walking.
3: County Medic 341, arriving on scene. Two vehicle MBA, one vehicle on its route. We'll be out investigating.
2: Medic 341 on the scene. Two vehicles with one on its route. We'll be out investigating.
0: Guys, did you say two-cycle or four-cycle fuel?
4: Four, F as in Frank.

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0: Medic 412, changing. Boulevard Wentzville.
3: 701, all others may
0: at 120, Perry Kate Boulevard, Unit 124. Cross streets are Highway Z. Medic 412, changing. Boulevard Wentzville, assisted living. At 120, Perry Kate Boulevard. Unit 124. Cross streets are Highway Z. 1813.

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0: 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Medic 422. Move up. 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At 501 East Pierce Boulevard. Cross Street, Scat Street, and North Locust Street. 1814.

Another course call responding to Loretta 112, this is Living 120 Parakeet Boulevard, room 124. He's a mean and transparent 87-year-old female, unwitnessed fall with a head injury. Still on the floor, his revolved family has hypertension, she's conscious and alert, waiting to be noticed.

9450, 9457, 9425, and 9650. Motor vehicle accident and known injury. 70 westbound east of Zumbel. At 22779, 22733 I-70 West. Cross streets are Pundman Parkway. 9450, 9457, 9425, and 9650. Motor vehicle, accident and known injury. 70 westbound east of Zumbel. At 22779, 22733 I-70 West. Cross streets are Pundman Parkway. 1816.

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Units responding 70 westbound as the east of Sunbelt Road. Highway patrol is en route. This was originally a possible CNI vehicle. Gray passenger vehicle swerved towards an SUV and spun out, unknown injuries. The caller continued traveling. We have no further.

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0: 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At 2512 Gallagher Avenue. 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
1: Skid steers up here. We're going to clear the pass. 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We're going to shut down the blue line coming down the hill.
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1: 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Cross streets are East O'Fallon Drive and Veterans Memorial Parkway. 9640. Sick person. O'Fallon Hills. At 14, South Kern Drive. Cross streets are East O'Fallon Drive and Veterans Memorial Parkway. 1823.
2: Yeah, 9214, clear the district. 9214, clear the district. 212, 12, 12, 12, 12, 12, 12, 12, 12, 12, 12, 12, 12, 12, 12, 12, 12, 12, 12, 12, 12, 12, 12, 12, 12, 12, 12, 12, 12, 12, 12, 12, 12, 12, 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12, 12, 12, 12, 12, 12, 12, 12, 12, 12, 12, 12, 12, 12, 12, 12, 12, 12, 12, 12, 12, 12, 12, 12, 12, 12, 12, 12, 12, 12, 12, 12, 12, 12,

0: Medic 4196, 40 responding, 14 South Kern Drive. A call is not with the patient, or 65-year-old male, he's found with his Foley cast pulled out. Call advised the patient is asleep and wouldn't wake up. County Medic 421.
1: Go ahead.
0: Would you like PD to respond? We also instruct our caller to return to the house and call us back.
1: Johnny, that's clear. You can have PD or something.
0: Johnny's clear.
2: And just work our way in, probably halfway in each way, you think?

0: the chosen one, or call return to the residence, they did advise he's conscious and breathing.
1: Oh, 262 County.
0: 262.
1: Yes, third
0: party
1: 3.
0: Yes,
2: third party 3. 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
3: 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Cardiac arrest on Irving at 427 Taylor Lane, cross streets or Highway K. Respond on FETAC 67. 9644, cardiac arrest not breathing at 427 Taylor Lane. Cross streets or Highway K. Respond on FETAC 67. 1828.
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Units responding 427 Taylor Lane, 427 Taylor Lane, cross the highway 88. Tom PD is responding with you for a 77-year-old male that was found cold in his recliner. The wife advised that he's been there for approximately 4 to 5 hours. She believes that he is beyond any help. We're still trying to get her to assist him to the floor for CPR.

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2: Now, just correction for the parking of the ambulance. Have them back up for the concession stand. There should be some waivers. We're going to be on the field, the referee.
3: That's clear. Backing up to the concession and on the field will be a referee. Just confirm you only need medics in that fire as well.
2: That's right.
3: County clear.
4: 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At 7001 Highway 94. 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Medic 311. Chest pain. Francis Howell High School. At 7001 Highway 94. 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

Command to Charlie Boston. Charlie, how much fuel you have left?

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0: Order tank on this trash bomb.
1: That's clear. We're going to get you fuel now. You got lights coming.
0: Good copy.
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2: 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Do you want us to stage down here until you get some apparatus moved to? Or do you need us to proceed back up?
1: Go ahead and stage down there. We're moving the vehicles now. So once 8744 is down there, you'll be dumping into them.
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ETCD transfer. 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Medic 422 and 9664. ETCD transfer. 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
2: 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At 40, Crescent Hills Drive. 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

0: Medic 211 and 9662. Citizen assist. At 156, Jornak Drive. Cross streets are West Clay Street. Medic 211 and 9662. Citizen assist. At 156, Jornak Drive. Cross streets are West Clay Street. 1857. Medic 261. Sick case. At 1832, Bennett Avenue. Cross streets are North Kings Highway Street. Medic 261. Sick case. At 1832, Bennett Avenue. Cross streets are North Kings Highway Street. 1858.
1: Did you respond?
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kind of people on the phone for you, President Hoster. 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
1: 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That's 2196 is responding 156 Jordan Drive. From 89 year old male, being just transferring from one chair to another. That is 2-6-0 responding 1832 Bennett Avenue. Residents are moving out. She's vomiting after eating mushrooms from a friend's garden.